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1: Whoa, Nelly, I'm still recovering from Midwest Country Music Organization Award Show last weekend. My goodness, friend, if you hadn't had a chance to check out the YouTube video, Midwest CMO, on YouTube. Of course, we had it on our pages as well, Midwest Country Music Organization. Just an incredible job from so many people all over the place. Bree Morgan hosting, all the artists for performing, and Interstate Sound on the sound and production, the La Crosse Center for putting all together, Ego Picks for their big support of it. I'll tell you what, my friend, if you don't have that circled on your calendar next year, we're going to be there again May 1st. It is going to be awesome, man. May 1st of 2027. I know so many people have it circled already. It's going to be incredible. And, of course, the whole weekend of fun and festivities. So can't say enough about it. And long live Midwest country music. So let's crank one up right here.

yeah, country enough for me. Eric Hagen out of Wisconsin. That was a great performance last week at the award show. And then congratulations to Eric, who won Songwriter of the Year, which is something was he was very proud of. So awesome stuff again from our organization last weekend at the award show. This guy, Matthew James, was all over the place hosting the parking lot party, being at the after party, the whole deal. This is his track. If you're a dad or someone that you got a little kiddo or something like that, maybe do some fishing here. Opening fishing, I know, in the state of Minnesota. You and me right here, Matthew James, Midwest Country Music.

Bree Morgan, I'm applauding right now, not only for her song Wishing Weeds right there, but her performance as host of the award show. Really, really fun. Great job putting it all together. Bree Morgan deserves a major bow and support from all of us in the organization. Great stuff, Bree. Again, Wishing Weeds, Midwest Country Music Originals. Hey, Dead Animal Bar, this is new from Aaron Newsome. He was a Breakthrough Artist of the Year nominee this last year. Definitely turned some heads at the award show. Dead Animal Bar making its debut here on Midwest Country.

0: Dead Animal Bar. I just love it. Aaron Newsom, new music, Dead Animal Bar. Again, I can't wait to have a couple beverages at Something Ringo's Dead Animal Bar. It's going to be awesome. Again, out of Illinois, Mr. Aaron Newsom. Going to be so much fun to check that out. Dead Animal Bar. Again, a debut here, Midwest Country Music Originals. He was a breakthrough artist nominee this year. Performed at the show, definitely turned a lot of heads and whatnot, which is awesome. So again, Aaron Newsom out of Illinois, Midwest Country Music Originals. All right, we come back. New music from Blue Rose, from Matt Mueller, that Song of the Year track that he played at the awards show. Just don't go anywhere. It's going to be good. Midwest Country Music Originals. Stay here.
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Jason Dunn. Little Big Town, Nate Smith, Randy Houser, and more. 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

voice. That's Zach Thomas, Crossroads, Midwest Country Music Originals. He's out of Minnesota here in the upper Midwest, Midwest Country Music Organization. All right, Blue Rose, they performed at the award show. They're out of Illinois, I think the Chicagoland area. Love their style. Jory, the lead vocalist and singer, and the band was great at the award show, too. This is a new one from them. It's called Let Me Love You. Kind of a little bit of a retro country kind of vibe. Blue Rose, Let Me Love You, a debut, Midwest Country Music Original.

thanks again to Dave. You let me love you here on Midwest Country Music Originals. They were a band of the year nominee at the award show, performed as well. Love their style, love their sound, and I think we're going to hear more from them in the near future. They're also up for album of the year as well, by the way. So Blue Rose, check them out for sure. Matt Mueller, now this guy was up for song of the year with this track, Take Me Away. I feel like this song has been in my head all week. It's a debut here. Song of the Year nominee, Take Me Away, Matt Mueller, Midwest Country Music Originals.

tell you what, when he performed that song at the award show on the acoustic stage, man, you could hear a pin drop in there. It was awesome. Making its debut here on the show, Take Me Away, Matt Mueller, Midwest Country Music Originals. All right, Chloe Ray out of North Dakota, Normal in a Country Song. She was up for Female Vocalist of the Year and Song of the Year with this one. Again, Normal in a Country Song, Chloe Ray, Midwest Country Music Originals.

good from Chloe Ray. Normal in a Country Song. Loved her performance at the award show as well. Just a super fun young gal. Definitely very talented. I think there's a lot of future ahead for Chloe Ray, Midwest Country Music Originals. All right, Jared Benson does a lot of work with Pheasants Forever. In fact, I think he's debuting this song live at a Pheasants Forever kind of a fundraiser event, I believe, in Nebraska. It's Old Bird Dog. So anybody that's in the hunting universe or maybe in the shooting sports and whatnot, it's got the bird dog. You probably want to hear this one and listen closely. It's Jared Benson out of Iowa, Old Bird Dog, making its debut Midwest Country Music Original.

that one. Jared Benson, again, out of Iowa, Old Bird Dog, making its debut, Midwest Country Music Originals. Congrats to that one. Best of luck at the event with Pheasants Forever. And kudos to Jared Benson for using, his, talents, right? Songwriting and performing and whatnot, to bring to the universe in a way to give back right there. Jared Benson, Old Bird Dog, Midwest Country Music Originals. All right, when we come back, Kaylin Saz, Aaron Simmons, and Megan the Birdwatcher, too. We'll give you that one. Stay here, Midwest Country Music Originals.

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lazy boy in a lazy boy, Sherry Kleiner, at the award show. Aaron Simmons, Midwest Country Music Originals, was up for Song of the Year. Fun performance there, Lazy Boy, Midwest Country Music Originals. This gal, Kaylin Saz, performed this song as well, The Perfect Man. Listen who she's talking about in This Perfect Man. It's a great track. Kaylin Saz, Midwest Country Music Originals. He's

some brand new Maverick of the Year, Monique Smaz, with Tainted Love on Midwest Country Music Originals. Super fun track. It was cool to see her win it. Fun to see Lola Blue accept on her behalf, who was another Maverick Award nominee. So just cool stuff going on in the organization, the collaboration. You got to love it. It was certainly a heck of a weekend. I'm still tired from it, to be honest, a week later, basically, right? So everybody who came out and to made it something special, to my main man, Eric Salisbury, you know who you are. You crushed it. It was incredible. Let's leave you with this one. Megan the Birdwatcher, they got Album of the Year for the Americana Dream. This is a track called Feel Good. Doesn't just feel good to be here. Midwest Country Music Originals. My name is PT. Thanks so much for listening. We'll talk to you next week.

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day, Potts Farm was a place to go. 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I'm tired of talking, man. Y'all ain't listening. Them old

Chris Redd. And it goes like, ooh, what I wouldn't do. Brooks and Dunn. Little Big Town, Nate Smith, Randy Houser, and more. Come hang with the Cat Crew in the Oatfield Campground. Lunch on Friday and Saturday from B&B Market. Tippy Cup tourneys on Saturday with Alborn Tavern. Zoot broadcasting live throughout the weekend. WeFest. 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

threads, and it goes like, ooh, what I wouldn't do. Brooks and Dunn. That's good. Big Town, Nate Smith, Randy Houser, and more. Come hang with the Cat Crew in the Oatfield Campground. Lunch on Friday and Saturday from B&B Marcus. 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

and Dunn. 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

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And it goes like, ooh, what I wouldn't do. Brooks and Dunn. Little Big Town, Nate Smith, Randy Houser, and more. Come hang

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0: Thomas Rhett. And it goes like, ooh, what I wouldn't do. Brooks and Dunn. Little Big Town, Nate Smith, Randy Houser, and more. 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

Threads. And it goes like, ooh, what I wouldn't do. Brooks and Dunn. Little Big Town, Nate Smith, Randy Houser, and more.

0: 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Your official We Fest station, Cat. It's going down. 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

Chris Redd. And it goes like, ooh, what I wouldn't do. Brooks and Dunn. Little Big Town, Nate Smith, Randy Houser, and more. Come hang

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1: I'm your announcer, David Angel. 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

0: 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We got your back. And thank you. You're amazing.
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0: 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And today we got recaps on the ACM Awards. So much to talk about. A lot of people discussing a Laney moment that has to be addressed. And if you don't know what we're talking about, give us a little bit. And we'll get right to it.
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0: Thomas says, getting my toy drone stuck in the tree wasn't the worst thing that happened to me today, but it's definitely up there.
1: The drone.
2: Brianna says, just learned that you...
0: Thank you for saying the drone.
2: The drone is definitely up.
0: Yeah, we got it.
2: Brianna says, just learned that you can sue people for loss of enjoyment of life. And boy, do I have a list.
0: Aaron says, man, I'm built different. Like incorrectly, I think.
2: And Anna tweets, I don't mean to brag, but I got my highest score ever on the bathroom scale today.
0: Way to go. All right, get a good tweet. Tag us. We'll see it at Big D and Bubba.

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2: Hey, morning, Big D. Bob, I got a quick question, man. Y'all played the national anthem this morning. It definitely hit me right in the feels.
3: Oh, good.
4: Gets me every time.
2: Yes, sir. You guys keep doing what you do, keeping us hardworking boys laughing and, you know, just listening to the radio, man. We appreciate you guys are generational icons.
3: Thanks, brother.
4: Did you just say generational icons?
3: Don't say.
2: Hey, you know what? I'm only 32, man, but when you hear about Big D and Bubba, you're like, yeah, man. Yeah, I mean, you guys are definitely iconic, so
3: that's. I think we were using the word wrong.
4: Yeah, I think he means ironic, not iconic.
2: All right. That's what I mean. You guys keep us laughing. I could have a day, and you guys just you made it worth a while.
4: Oh, thank you, man. Have a great day, and thanks for checking in.
2: You guys take care, man.
3: Later.
2: Thank you.
3: Later.
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1: Hey, I'm going to ask you to picture something for a second. You're late somewhere, so you jump in the car and you start speeding to get there before you're any later than you already are. And you're on your way and you kill someone. I mean, pretty heavy, right?
2: Well, that is the reality of speeding. Lives are changed in an instant. Being late isn't an excuse to speed. Remember, speeding catches up with you. And this message is brought to you by NHTSA.
1: Hey there. Who's this?
3: This is Jack.
2: What's up, dude?
3: I'm on my way to school right now.
2: Nice. Almost over, obviously.
3: Oh, yeah. College, here we come.
2: Oh, is it your senior year?
3: Yep.
2: Wow, dude, that's huge.
3: Yeah.
2: Do you know what you're going to major in?
3: I'm going to be studying business.
2: What kind of business? I mean, what are you planning on doing?
3: I'm going to go into landscape management if I can, and then go from there.
2: You know, I got a friend of mine who does yards like that, and he makes close to $1,500 a day doing landscaping and all that kind of stuff.
3: Yep, especially in big cities with people that have big money.
2: Yeah, he does like 30 yards a day. You know, he's just got him and two guys on his crew, and they just boom, boom, boom, knock him out.
3: Crank.
2: Yeah.
3: Nice.
1: Think of even if it's $1,000 a day.
3: Yeah.
2: Yeah, that's still a lot of money, dude.
3: That's a ton of money.
2: That's six figures, man.
3: Good money.
2: Dude, best of luck to you, and we wish you all the best. Best of luck to you and all the best. You get it twice.
3: Thank you, guys.
2: You get double bested.
1: You're getting redundancies, what you're getting. That's what you get from a prepper.
2: There you go. All right, bro. All right. Take it easy.
1: See you, man.
3: Yeah, you too. Bye-bye.
4: Sun's coming up.
5: 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I just heard your show. Now that's entertainment.
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1: I enjoyed watching the graduations, the college graduations where they, I didn't realize this, but the people who are the mascots, like in the suit at games.
2: Yeah.
1: It's a big secret of who it really is, and they don't unveil it until they graduate. And so I was watching, oh, there's a ton. I mean, I was watching Virginia Tech and Arkansas or South Carolina where they have their head on. Yeah, they have like an unmasking. And, you know, they're out there doing their thing where they have like the mascot head and the feet and all that kind of stuff. And then they have their robe on. And then they are dancing, leading everyone, and then they take the head off, and everyone's like, oh, it's David! Yeah. Or what, it's Carolyn!
2: I think it would be kind of easy to figure out. You'd be like, where's Donnie been all year?
1: Yeah,
2: I
1: mean, the game comes around, and he's nowhere to be found.
2: I never can get him to go to the games. He must hate football. He must hate like, basketball.
1: What is that like,
2: it's like Clark Kent and Superman.
1: Yes. Can't find him, man. Can't find him.
2: That's crazy, man.
1: I was trying to think, what's the other one with the he dresses up as a Doubtfire, Mrs. Doubtfire.
2: Oh, yeah.
1: You never see Mrs. Doubtfire and Robin Williams in the same thing or whatever. But it was pretty cool, man. Everyone got pumped up. And if you did graduate, hey,
2: Bubba, congratulations.
1: There it is.
0: Big D and Bubba will be right back.
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1: Hey, Carson, what's up? Good morning.
3: Good morning. I got off the phone last night with a friend of mine who's getting ready to graduate college. And he

0: I'm like, oh, cool. My room's still here. Great. I have a bed.
1: I didn't go to college, but after high school, I didn't know what I wanted to do.
0: Yeah.
1: I was already working in radio. I started at 14. So I found a radio job in Guam, and I went there for a couple years to sort it out. Do I want to keep doing radio, or do I want to go in the military, or what I was going to do and the whole thing? Well, there's, I think the number is 6 career changes, not job changes, career changes. And the average person by the time they hit 35 years old.
0: Wow.
2: Wow.
1: So don't sweat it. Whatever point you are in your life, whatever you find yourself, it may not be where you're going to be in 5 years.
2: And not even
1: probably is it going to be where you are in 15, for sure.
2: I'll take it even the other way. If you are older and maybe you are, you get laid off, you, who knows, you're out of a job or it's not a job you like, you hate it. You still have time to go do that other dream job that you want.
1: Yeah.
2: And listen, it may not pay the, is, you know, whatever. At least try it.
0: Yeah.
2: Give it a shot, man. You get one chance. Do not miss this. No, I'm not. No, I'm good. I'm good. Spaghetti. Ah.
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and Dunn. Little Big Town, Nate Smith, Randy Houser, and more. 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
1: From Northern News Now, I'm Sydney Whitty. Fire crews are still working on the Stewart Trail fire near Two Harbors this morning, but officials say there is encouraging progress. As of this morning, the Stewart's Trail fire burning near Two Harbors is estimated at 355 acres and 30% contained after destroying 34 structures. Crews say the focus is holding lines as winds shift. Officials say 77 personnel are still on the scene of that fire, with aircraft and ground crews working to stop any new runs, especially after a hotspot flared along the northern perimeter on Saturday. Now efforts have moved to clean up, which officials say is a good sign. Crews spent Sunday strengthening control lines, including a two-blaze-wide Bozer line on the west side, then checking for heat and wetting down hot spots. Officials say the rainfall overnight and into the morning is critical as they continue to fight that blaze. Meanwhile, 2 hours west of Duluth, a wildfire has burned over 1,000 acres in Crow Wing County called the Flanders Fire. Authorities say that wildfire has been spreading just east of Breezy Point along Highway 6. And new this morning, the fire now estimated to be 20% contained after crews made progress Sunday thanks to cooler temperatures and higher humidity. For more news, you can add our website at northernnewsnow.com. I'm Sydney Whitty.
2: 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Twins got by the Brewers yesterday 5-4 at Target Field to avoid a three-game sweep. Couple of doubles for Cody Clemens. He drove in two runs. Ryan Jeffords broke a 3-3 tie with a solo home run in the fifth inning. Made a winner out of Bailey Ober, who allowed three runs on six hits over five. Luis Garcia got the last three outs for his second save. Brewers got home runs by Garrett Mitchell and Christian Yelich, but it would not be enough as the Brewers get two out of three in the series. We'll head to Chicago take on the Cubs starting tonight at 6:30. The Twins will host Houston at 6:30 tonight on 610 and 103.9 FM as the Twins wrap up a season-long tying 9-game homestand. WNBA last night, Chicago knocked off Minnesota 86-79. Gabriela Hake has 20 points and 8 rebounds for Chicago. Lynx dropped to 2-2. Kayla McBride at 20 points. Natasha Howard, 17 points, 9 rebounds, and 7 assists. Lynx are now off until Thursday. Hockey, the Minnesota Wilderness will play for the North American Hockey League Robertson Cup Championship tomorrow night. They swept Austin over the weekend in the semifinal round, winning 4-3 in overtime on Friday, and then 7-3 on Saturday. The Wilderness will take on the Maryland Black Bears in a single game tomorrow, 7 o'clock at Fogarty Arena in Blaine, as Minnesota tries to win its second championship, having won in 2015. At Sports, I'm Bruce Siskey. Have a terrific Monday. 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
1: Well, graduation's, of course, going on, and this is a song that... actually, this came out in 19...
3: I think I just joked.
1: 89? No, 91?
4: It hasn't been that long.
1: 95? I don't know.
4: It was done by Baz Luhrmann, who's... he's the guy, he's the director of, like, The Great Gatsby. And he did.
1: Oh, yeah,
4: like,
1: yeah, him, yeah.
4: Yeah, Romeo and Juliet and all that. Yeah, yeah. Well, I'm just saying, Great Gatsby was a great movie.
1: With I'm Leonardo. Pretty sure that was not a great movie.
4: You didn't see it? Well, first of all, it was a great book, but you didn't see the movie with Leonardo?
1: No.
4: It was good.
1: No, I did not. So, this is a thing that we did. We put, like, banjo music just to make it country, because, you know, that's what we do. And it's got some great things. If you're a graduate, well, here, listen to this.
5: If I could offer you only one tip for the future... sunscreen would be it. The long-term benefits of sunscreen has been proven by scientists, whereas the rest of my advice has no basis more reliable than my own meandering experience. I will dispense this advice now. Enjoy the power and beauty of your youth. Never mind. You will not understand the power and beauty of your youth until they've faded. But trust me, in 20 years, you'll look back at photos of yourself and recall in a way you can't grasp now how much possibility lay before you and how fabulous you really looked. You are not as fat as you imagine. Do one thing every day that scares you. Sing. Don't be reckless with other people's hearts. Don't put up with people who are reckless with yours. Floss. Don't waste your time on jealousy. Sometimes you're ahead, sometimes you're behind. The race is long, and in the end, it's with yourself. Stretch. Get plenty of calcium. Be kind to your knees. You'll miss them when they're gone. Maybe you'll marry. Maybe you won't. Maybe you'll have children. Maybe you won't. Maybe you'll divorce at 40. Whatever you do, dance. Even if you have nowhere to do it but in your own living room. Get to know your parents. You never know when they'll be gone for good. Be nice to your siblings. Cause the older you get, the more you need the people you knew when you were young. Travel. Prices will rise. You too will get old. Respect your elders. Don't expect anyone else to support you. Maybe you'll have a trust fund. Maybe you'll have a wealthy spouse. But you never know when either one might run out. Don't mess too much with your hair, or by the time you're 40, it will look 85. Be careful whose advice you buy, but be patient with those who supply it. But trust me on the sunscreen.
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3: Cody Johnson!
1: Congrats to him. He also gets Male Artist of the Year, Female Artist of the Year. Drum roll, please. No huge surprise. Ella Langley winning for Female Artist of the Year. She took home 7 awards last night.
2: It's crazy. Well, 5 last night and 2
1: early.
2: Still, it's a lot.
1: Single of the year for Choosing Texas. Song of the year for Choosing Texas. Song gets in your head at 2 o'clock in the morning, Choosing Texas. Group of the year, Red Clay Strays. Big night for them.
2: I like them. I like their performance as well. They were good. Brooks and Dunn, can't believe they, this is not a slight to anybody. I can't believe Brooks and Dunn won Duo of the Year. I mean, really? Those dudes are timeless.
1: Yeah.
2: Like, that's correct. No, and I'm just saying, like, wow.
1: Okay.
2: Wow. That's great for Ronnie and Kix. Absolutely. Just wow. I love that.
1: Yeah. So it was a big night last night. Interesting, though, I was just telling Schaefer, 4 of the 7 Entertainer of the Year nominees weren't even there. 4 of the 7 Entertainers of the Year?
2: Do you think it's because it's on Prime and not a network?
1: I don't know. I mean, Morgan's doing shows. Luke's doing shows. I don't know what all's going on.
2: I think what they're going to have to do is stop doing their award show on a Sunday night because, you know, people are on tour. Like you said, they're all doing shows. Your biggest
1: doing it during the week.
2: Yeah.
1: Yeah.
2: Yeah. Move it to like a Tuesday or Wednesday night. And I think everybody would be able to make it and it would be kind of a who's who.
1: So what'd you think? You like it? You hated it? Didn't watch it? Love to hear from you. 1-800-667-8686.
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1: Bubba, what was your favorite part of the ACMs last night?
2: If I had to pick one thing, I'm going to say because it was on Amazon, they didn't have to play as many commercials, so they ended up going shorter. And I don't mean this in a weird way, but it's just like, you know, when it's normally a 3-hour show, it's like, oh my gosh, I have a hard time. I struggle to get to the end.
1: Yeah.
2: It moved way faster.
1: All right.
2: And it didn't have a lot of dead space. And I thought it was really good. I'm like, hey, I like this. So yeah, I think it moved for the fans, for those of us who were watching. I think it moved quick. Also, I think second favorite was Kojo and his little Luke Combs moment. I mean, he wins Entertainer of the Year and then says this.
3: I want to dedicate this to somebody that you guys probably didn't expect me to dedicate this to. There's a man that was up for this award that I've personally watched devote his life to country music. And I was there the night in Australia when his wife gave birth to one of their sons. And I watched the anguish and I watched the defeat on his face for not being there because he was across the world playing music in a sold out arena. And the next night, right after it, I watched him get on stage and absolutely murder the stage and go on stage and play country music and preach the message of country music to a bunch of Australians across the world. So tonight, I want to dedicate my first Entertainer of the Year award to my buddy Luke Combs. I love you, brother.
2: Cool.
1: Yeah, I love that, man.
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1: Hey, I'm going to ask you to picture something for us for a second. 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And you're on your way and you kill someone. I mean, pretty heavy, right?
2: Well, that is the reality of speeding. Lives are changed in an instant. Being late isn't an excuse to speed. Remember, speeding catches up with you. And this message is brought to you by NHTSA.
1: Last night, ACM Awards, Album of the Year goes to Parker McCollum. Kind of a surprise with that.
2: I loved seeing Parker on stage with, and you know, before I mention her name, I'll let him do it.

0: love Leanne.
1: Man, there was a time where Leanne was like the secret crush on the show, but it wasn't so secret because we both would talk about her all the time. Remember that? Like you.
0: It was awkward.
1: We would call her
0: just for no reason. Just go, hey, like, what are you doing? And they'd be like, hi.
1: I'm putting gas in the car right now. Actually, no, somebody else is putting gas in the car because I don't know about nowadays, but back then she didn't know how to.
0: She needed her own, yeah.
1: Which
0: yeah.
1: I love.
0: I do too.
1: I love that a lady doesn't know how to pump her own gas because that means there is a man in her life who is doing it, whether it's her man or her father or whomever. I just think that's great.

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1: Hey, good morning.
3: Hello. The award show last night, Lauren Elena. Oh, my God.
2: She looks so good. I was so happy for her.
3: And when she started crying and you could tell how real it was when she talked about mental health, oh, my God, she had me in tears. I'm still in tears. And Blake Shelton singing Kenny Rogers was amazing.
2: I thought that was a really wonderful way to close down the show. It kind of freaked me out because, like, Shania early on said, and tonight Blake Shelton's going to close out the night with a salute to Don Schlitz and the whole thing. And then, like, all of a sudden Blake comes out and he's singing, and I'm going, it's 45 minutes early because I'm used to it going 3 full hours.
1: Oh, yeah, right.
2: Yeah, but it was so fast the way it moved. I loved it.
3: And I hate that JoJo is getting hate because everybody wanted Riley Green to win. JoJo deserves it.
1: Yep. For sure.
2: Everybody who was nominated deserves it. There's an argument to be made for everyone. It just so happened that more votes went Kojo's way. That's just how it works.
3: And I agree with it 100%.
2: Well, you're awesome. Thank you for calling. Love that you enjoyed the ACM Awards last night, and look forward to talking to you again.
3: Yes, sir. Have a great day.
1: See you. Bye.
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7: Morning, happy Monday to you. Weather out there, we'll see some rain for most of the first part of the day, but then clouds and a high of 60 today. Tonight, chance for some rain, 41. Tomorrow, clouds with a high of 49. Wednesday, mostly sunny with a high near 58. Then for Thursday, partly cloudy and a high of 60. That's your Twin Ports weather. 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
1: What'd you think of Miranda's performance last night?
2: I thought it was good. I thought, you know, I didn't realize it was screens behind them. I thought it was actual tinsel and everything. Like the disco ball stuff in the background.
1: I didn't either.
2: She was out there looking like full-on Britney and Justin back in the day, double denim. I loved it, man. I really did.
3: And like disco song going, basically.
2: Crisco. Yeah, and people were... Okay, so the fact that people were mad at what she said about George Strait. Basically, she was talking about the song Crisco, and she said that, you know, anytime somebody experiments, people get all weird. You're staying out of the lane. You're not country enough or whatever. And she basically said that, you know, anytime you do that, people feel like it's an affront to the church of George Strait. And they're like, oh, she dissed George Strait. No.
1: People are stupid.
2: She didn't diss George Strait. She's just saying that.
1: Of course she didn't.
2: Yes, it's not a traditional country song, but it's still a country song. We've got all the flavors.
0: Call now. 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
1: From Northern News Now, I'm Sydney Whitty. Fire crews are still working on the Stewart Trail fire near Two Harbors this morning, but officials say there's encouraging progress. As of this morning, the Stewart Trail fire burning near Two Harbors is estimated at 355 acres and 30% contained after destroying 34 structures. Crews say the focus is holding lines as winds shift. Officials say 77 personnel are still on the scene of that fire, with aircraft and ground crews working to stop any new runs, especially after a hotspot flared along the northern perimeter on Saturday. Now efforts have moved to cleanup, which officials say is a good sign. Crews spent Sunday strengthening control lines, including a two-blaze-wide Bowser line on the west side, then checking for heat and wetting down hot spots. Officials say the rainfall overnight and into the morning is critical as they continue to fight that blaze. Meanwhile, 2 hours west of Duluth, a wildfire has burned over 1,000 acres in Crow Wing County called the Flanders Fire. Authorities say that wildfire has been spreading just east of Breezy Point along Highway 6. And new this morning, the fire now estimated to be 20% contained after crews made progress Sunday thanks to cooler temperatures and higher humidity. For more news, you can add our website at northernnewsnow.com. I'm Sydney Whitty.
2: 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I'm Bruce Siskey with sports on CAT 98.9. Twins got by the Brewers yesterday 5-4 at Target Field to avoid a three-game sweep. Couple of doubles for Cody Clemens. He drove in two runs. Ryan Jeffords broke a 3-3 tie with a solo home run in the fifth inning. Made a winner out of Bailey Ober, who allowed three runs on six hits over five. Luis Garcia got the last three outs for his second save. Brewers got home runs by Garrett Mitchell and Christian Yelich, but it would not be enough as the Brewers get two out of three in the series. They'll head to Chicago take on the Cubs starting tonight at 6:30. The Twins will host Houston at 6:30 tonight on 610 and 103.9 FM as the Twins wrap up a season-long tying nine-game homestand. WNBA last night, Chicago knocked off Minnesota 86-79. Gabriela Hake has 20 points and 8 rebounds for Chicago. Lynx dropped to 2-2. Kayla McBride at 20 points. Natasha Howard, 17 points, 9 rebounds, and 7 assists. Lynx are now off until Thursday. Hockey, the Minnesota Wilderness will play for the North American Hockey League Robertson Cup Championship tomorrow night. They swept Austin over the weekend in the semifinal round, winning 4-3 in overtime on Friday, and then 7-3 on Saturday. The Wilderness will take on the Maryland Black Bears in a single game tomorrow, 7 o'clock at Fogarty Arena in Blaine, as Minnesota tries to win its second championship, having won in 2015. At sports, I'm Bruce Siskey. Have a terrific Monday. 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

0: 3-3-3. Thomas says, getting my toy drone stuck in the tree wasn't the worst thing that happened to me today, but it's definitely up there.
1: The drone. Brianna says, just learned that you...
0: Thank you for saying the drone.
1: The drone is definitely up
0: got
1: there.
0: It.
1: Brianna says, just learned that you can sue people for loss of enjoyment of life. And boy, do I have a list.
0: Aaron says, man, I'm built different. Like incorrectly, I think.
1: And Anna tweets, I don't mean to brag, but I got my highest score ever on the bathroom scale today.
0: Way to go. All right, get a good tweet. Tag us. We'll see it at Big D and Bubba.
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1: Well, it seems like everyone's talking about the weight loss injections. 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
3: Hi.
2: Hey.
3: Hi, my daughter Holly just wanted to say good morning and that she loves you guys.
2: Aw, Holly.
1: Hey, Holly, what's going on?
4: Yes, I'm just going to my grandma's house to get ready for school.
2: That's nice. What grade are you in?
4: Fourth.
2: Oh, that's awesome. You know, let's test your knowledge against Big D. Would you like to play with us?
4: Sure.
2: Okay. Here we go,
1: Big
2: D.
1: I didn't say yes.
2: Oh, Big D, would you like to play with us?
1: Not really.
2: Holly's a huge fan of most of them. All right, Holly. What is the name of the fairy in Peter Pan?
4: Tinkerbell?
2: Tinkerbell, that's correct. Mm-hmm. Big D, in the nursery rhyme, Jack and Jill... What did Jack and Jill go up the hill to fetch?
1: Water, pail of water.
2: Yes. All right.
1: Take that, Holly.
2: Holly, what is the name of the toy cowboy in Toy Story?
1: Oh, come on.
4: Woody.
2: Nice. Big D, what's the color of an emerald?
1: Green?
2: Yes.
1: Yes. Yes.
2: I love the question. All right. Holly, what's the name of a place that you go to see lots of animals?
1: Are you serious?
2: Yeah.
4: A zoo.
2: Nice. Big D, what fruit traditionally do children give to teachers?
1: Bananas.
2: Not a banana.
1: An apple. Oh, an apple.
2: All right. Holly, looks like you win.
1: Oh, Holly.
4: Yay.
2: Woohoo.
4: My brother also wanted to say hi.
1: Okay.
4: Jackson, say hi to Big Ben. Hey.
2: Hey. Nice to meet both of you.
4: My name.
2: Can't hear you.
4: Yeah.
2: Oh, I think your phone is starting to cut out. I bet you guys are going through a bad area.
4: His name is Jackson, he said.
2: Oh, nice to meet you, Jackson.
1: All right, Jackson. Stay cool, brother.
2: Holly, thanks for being awesome and beating Big D today.
4: You're welcome.
2: All right. And Mom, y'all have a good one.
4: Thank you.
2: Bye, everybody.
1: See you guys.
4: Bye.
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9: Cat, Twin Ports weather.
10: Morning, happy Monday to you. Weather out there, we'll see some rain for most of the first part of the day, but then clouds and a high of 60 today. Tonight, chance for some rain, 41. Tomorrow, clouds with a high of 49. Wednesday, mostly sunny with a high near 58. Then for Thursday, partly cloudy and a high of 60. That's your Twin Ports weather. 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

0: Bubba. From the Tractor Supply Studios for Life Out Here. We're on aisle 5, by the way. It's a joke.
1: Right there by the gloves.
0: So, yeah, Bubba's like, people think that we actually are in a... we're not. We're actually...
1: We just have Tractor Supply signs all around us here in the studio.
0: Shout out to Whiskey Riff. They had a tweet I loved. It said, RFK Jr. is going to shut down the ACM Awards if he found out that Miranda Lambert's song about Crisco is not beef tallow. Just trying to combine all the things into one thing. The song last night from Miranda, it's a lot of people are like, what? It's a disc. It's disco. I don't know.
1: But so was
0: if you
1: the
0: like it, great. If you don't, great.
1: The same thing. The song she did with Chris Stapleton also was disco. It was Crisco, if you want to call it that. It was the same thing.
0: Yeah, I guess so.
2: We're getting that 70s resurgence in country, for sure.
0: Big night for Ella Langley, winning 7 ACMs, including, she got Female Artist of the Year. She got
1: Song of the Year.
0: Song.
1: Single of the Year.
2: I believe Artist Songwriter of the Year.
0: Yeah, I'm trying to find all the...
2: That's a big record she tied. That's the most.
0: Seven is.
2: She tied the record for the most in one night.
1: Music Event of the Year with Riley Green. Also, Artist Songwriter of the Year. I don't know what Artist Songwriter is.
0: Hey, Carson, did you? Okay, I was still, Bubba didn't notice, like, when Ella goes up on stage with Riley, there was, did you get, what'd you think?
2: I was waiting to see if they were playing us. If they were going to try to add more fuel to that fire. And it was, I don't know, I thought they were cute, but I didn't get any sparks.
1: Dee thought there was tension. And I'm like, I don't think there's any.
0: Because it was kind of a side huggy kind of thing.
2: Yeah.
1: It's almost brother-sistery at this point. Although I will say, as a country fan, I wish they would have babies because they would have beautiful children. They would.
2: Yikes.
0: Man, usually it's the other way around. Usually really hot people don't have hot, really good-looking kids.
2: Yeah. You gave them too much to live up to.
0: Yeah. It's just
2: Other thing. Yeah. So maybe they do need to go their separate ways. Yes, yes.
0: Entertainer of the Year goes to Cody Johnson. Big night for him, too, man.
1: I do want to go back to the Riley and Ella thing one more time, though. I don't think there's any kind of weirdness about it because she gladly took his hand every time it was, you know, the stairs and whatnot. He was always offering his hand. There was no hesitation whatsoever. She was very comfortable with it. That's why I think there's no drama between the two of them.
2: I don't think there is. I think fans like it. We ship it. That's it. We're doing it in our own heads. They're like outliving their lives.
1: Okay,
2: they're fine.
1: So on your little fan fiction website that you go to for the books.
2: Oh, is there Riley and Ella?
1: You've got to find out right now if there's any Riley Green.
2: AO3.com.
0: All right.
3: 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Big D and Bubba will be right back.
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0: and Dunn. 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
1: Happy birthday to George Strait, the king. How old is George today?
2: 74.
1: Wow. Big happy birthday to him.
2: You know us.
1: You're okay. All right. I hope we're calling someone besides George Strait. That's right. I don't want him to answer.
3: Hey, what's up?
1: Not much. It's Big D and Bubba. Happy birthday.
3: Oh, thank you. Thank you very much. How are you guys?
1: We're good. What are you doing right now? Sounds like you're a construction site. Are you a flagger?
3: No, I'm just out here bending fences, you know.
1: Yeah. Oh, wow. I like the sound effects.
4: Yeah.
1: That's good. Sounds like you're working hard. How many acres of land do you have there?
3: Here, 226.
1: Okay.
4: Hammering?
1: Yeah.
4: There we go.
1: And
4: you got to keep it up.
1: What kind of animals do you have there on the ranch there, George?
3: I've got llamas and giraffes and Hereford. Okay. Got some antelope.
4: So you work at Neverland? Are you the Neverland Ranch?
1: You have a monkey. So you have a...
4: Do you have bubbles?
5: Does he have the San Diego Zoo?
1: That's pretty great. And so before we let you go, you know, we hate to do this, but any chance that we could get you to do a little bit of a check yes or no?
4: Oh, this is George Strait?
1: Of course.
3: All right, hey, y'all have a great day. Okay. Thank you for the birthday wish.
1: All right, you bet. It's George Strait. Yeah. It's Straight.
4: Oh,
1: George Strait. It's a little different. But anyway, happy birthday to George Strait.

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1: My neighbors wanted to watch the Ronda Rousey. They did a whole. You're seeing those things where it's like a blow up screen that you put outside.
2: The inflatable ones. Yeah, they're on Temu. They pop up in my Facebook Marketplace every day,
1: and they do the projection on that. It's kind of cool. They all sat around in chairs and drank and smoked cigars. And
2: kind of want one of those, man.
1: Watch some fighting.
2: Did you watch the fight?
1: No, I was.
2: Did anybody else besides me watch it?
3: I don't know what fight.
2: Oh, wow.
1: You're Ronda Rousey. Carson, you don't know. There was a chick fight. It was a chick fight.
3: Oh, my God.
2: Girl fight.
3: Yeah, I don't think that does as much for me as it does for your gender.
2: It was crazy. It was literally over in 17 seconds. Rousey came out. I really thought.
1: Tell
2: Carano
1: her who was fighting.
2: Gina Carano from the Mandalorian.
3: Yes, I know.
2: Yes. hadn't fought in 17 years.
3: Oh.
2: And she was kind of the trailblazer in women's MMA.
3: Oh.
2: And honestly, Ronda Rousey's still the biggest name in women's MMA, I think. So
3: yeah,
2: the two
3: I know
2: of them
3: her
2: fa-
3: name, so
2: the
3: I'll,
2: two of
3: I'll
2: them
3: agree
2: faced
3: to that.
2: Off. Gina Carano lost 100 pounds to make this make weight for this fight.
3: Did she have 100 pounds to lose?
2: She did, apparently.
3: Wow.
2: After the because there was a lot of drama with the Disney thing.
3: Yeah.
2: I think whenever she got fired for that she went into a little bit of depression. And Ronda is the one who came up with the idea for the fight. I swear, I think it was just
1: get her in shape.
2: Being cool to help get her in shape, give her some motivation. Also in a paycheck because Ronda got a little under $3 million for the fight.
3: Wow.
2: And Gina got like $1.5 million for 17 seconds worth of work.
1: What'd she do, tap out?
2: Dude, it was crazy. Okay, so I really thought Gina was a good striker. And I thought that Gina was going to come out and hopefully box her because that's how Rousey is able to get beat. Ronda came in straight to the mat. Arm bar, 17 seconds, it's over.
1: Yeah.
2: And, you know, that's
3: a really long 17 seconds, but also for $1.5 million.
1: Oh, yeah, yeah.
3: I may be in the wrong business.
1: You could chop a finger off for me.
3: Right? I don't need it.
1: Yeah.
2: Anyway, it was a good fight, and I think everybody was happy to see
3: the two of them. It was a good fight? It was 17 seconds?
1: No, it was a good fight.
2: It's exactly what you wanted to see. Well, I mean, dude, the Nate Diaz
4: 17 seconds?
2: Dude, I'm just saying, it was an enjoyable event. The night was fun.
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7: Morning, happy Monday to you. Weather out there, we'll see some rain for most of the first part of the day, but then clouds and a high of 60 today. Tonight, chance for some rain, 41. Tomorrow, clouds with a high of 49. Wednesday, mostly sunny with a high near 58. Then for Thursday, partly cloudy and a high of 60. That's your Twin Ports weather. 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
1: 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By the way, Bubba's looking good. I saw a picture of you, some graduation, I guess, your girls. And I was like, good Lord, look at him. He's lost, how much you lost? 60 pounds?
2: Something like that? Closer to 65 now.
3: Oh, my God.
1: And he's still wearing all black.
2: I'm going to wear all black forever.
1: I'm like, dude. You
3: can wear colors now.
1: You're getting to the point where you can get into the color world.
2: I'm still not in horizontal stripes world, though.
1: I don't think that's ever going to happen. I don't think so. You're looking good. Do you guys see the 20-year-old? She's a lottery winner. I think it's out of Canada, but she, instead of $1 million, one payment, $1 million, she's taking $1,000 per
3: week. Yeah.
1: And I was like, I couldn't do the math in my head. Is that smart, or would you rather?
3: From everything that I read online about it, that financially, if she had taken the million and you invest it, that's going to be a better payoff. However, because she's so young, she won't be able to fall into the lottery trap. So it actually is.
1: What's the lottery trap?
3: That people get the money like that and they blow through it. And they ruin their lives.
2: Okay.
3: So instead, the guaranteed $1,000 a week is still life-changing money. And she could invest that. And it could. So they say that given her age and her responsibility, people are saying financially she should have taken the lump, but
1: it's 52 weeks a year.
3: Yeah.
1: So it's an additional $52,000. Yeah,
3: $52,000 a year.
2: So it's her base pay, basically, for the rest of her life is $52,000 a year.
3: And if she dumps that in some sort of investment account, that, yeah, she's gonna be all right.
2: I would have taken $2,000 or $3,000 a week. I mean, you know, like, make it a little more substantial.
3: Well, that's what they offer. You either take the million or $1,000 a week. They didn't offer her $3,000 a week.
1: Yeah. It's a lot. It's free money, Bubba. It's free money. I don't know. You can be a beggars and cheers are kind of deep.
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4: 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You got Randy Houser, Flatland Cavalry. Lainey Wilson headlining that Thursday night. Friday, it's Diamond Rio, Max McKnone, Little Big Town, and Thomas Rhett headlining on Friday. And then for Saturday, Shenandoah, Nate Smith, Jamie Johnson, Brooks and Dunn will headline that Saturday night on the main stage. 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
5: From Northern News Now, I'm Sydney Witte. Fire crews are still working on the Stewart Trail fire near Two Harbors this morning, but officials say there is encouraging progress. As of this morning, the Stewart's Trail fire burning near Two Harbors is estimated at 355 acres and 30% contained after destroying 34 structures. Crews say the focus is holding lines as winds shift. Officials say 77 personnel are still on the scene of that fire, with aircraft and ground crews working to stop any new runs, especially after a hotspot flared along the northern perimeter on Saturday. Now, efforts have moved to clean up, which officials say is a good sign. Crews spent Sunday strengthening control lines, including a 2-blaze-wide Bowser line on the west side, then checking for heat and wetting down hot spots. Officials say the rainfall overnight and into the morning is critical as they continue to fight that blaze. Meanwhile, 2 hours west of Duluth, a wildfire has burned over 1,000 acres in Crow Wing County called the Flanders Fire. Authorities say that wildfire has been spreading just east of Breezy Point along Highway 6. And new this morning, the fire now estimated to be 20% contained after crews made progress Sunday thanks to cooler temperatures and higher humidity. For more news, you can add our website at northernnewsnow.com. I'm Sydney Whitty.
6: Good Monday morning. I'm Bruce Siski with sports on CAT 98.9. Twins got by the Brewers yesterday 5-4 at Target Field. We'll avoid a three-game sweep. Couple of doubles for Cody Clemens. He drove in two runs. Ryan Jeffords broke a 3-3 tie with a solo home run in the fifth inning. Made a winner out of Bailey Ober, who allowed three runs on six hits over five. Luis Garcia got the last three outs for his second save. Brewers got home runs by Garrett Mitchell and Christian Yelich, but it would not be enough as the Brewers get two out of three in the series. They'll head to Chicago take on the Cubs starting tonight at 6:30. The Twins will host Houston at 6:30 tonight on 610 and 103.9 FM as the Twins wrap up a season-long tying nine-game homestand. WNBA last night, Chicago knocked off Minnesota 86-79. Gabriela Hake has 20 points and 8 rebounds for Chicago. Lynx dropped to 2-2. Kayla McBride at 20 points. Natasha Howard, 17 points, 9 rebounds, and 7 assists. Lynx are now off until Thursday. Hockey, the Minnesota Wilderness will play for the North American Hockey League Robertson Cup Championship tomorrow night. They swept Austin over the weekend in the semifinal round, winning 4-3 in overtime on Friday, and then 7-3 on Saturday. The Wilderness will take on the Maryland Black Bears in a single game tomorrow, 7 o'clock at Fogarty Arena in Blaine, as Minnesota tries to win its second championship, having won in 2015. At sports, I'm Bruce Siski. Have a terrific Monday. 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
1: Man, I have to tell you, I don't know if it's I'm just getting older, or I don't recognize people anymore. Like at the ACM Awards, is it just filler and stuff that they're doing? Is it weight loss? Are completely changing their whole face?
3: All of the above.
1: Is plastic surgery? It's all of that?
3: I think so.
1: Some of these girls, and some of the guys even too, but really more the females, I'm like, that's that? That's them? And I don't want to say who, but it's the same
3: one. But you all know, because we all
1: doing the same thing, but trying not to do it and trying to be polite. But it's weird. It seems like it's worse than ever. And everyone looks the same.
3: Yeah.
1: It's the same look. I there's trends or whatever, but when you change your face surgically to a phase, I don't think that's smart. And what are you going to look like in 10 years, 15 years?
3: That's what everybody talks about with this stuff that we don't know yet because we're the first generation to do it.
2: Especially at a young age.
3: Yeah,
2: you see 19-year-olds
1: right.
2: having stuff done.
1: Yes.
3: Well, because they talk about plastic surgery when it kind of first became a thing, it was always older people that were doing it. So our brains associate folks' faces changing with being older. So if you're doing stuff in your 20s, people actually think you're in your 30s because we're conditioned by the first generation of plastic surgery to think you must be older.
1: Yeah.
3: And so
1: what's the age they say? Is it 30?
2: Everybody looks 35?
3: 37.
1: 37.
3: Yeah.
1: If you're 20, you look 37. If you're 50, you look 37.
3: Yes.
2: Yeah. And also, as I've said a million times, if you're contemplating, you know, doing something like that, there's two things you have to remember. You're either going to look old, or you're going to look weird, and you have to be comfortable with either one, whatever you choose.
1: That's my favorite, Bubba.
2: But it's true. There is no in-between.
1: No, you're right.
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1: What'd you do this weekend, Bubba?
3: I went to a graduation party.
1: Oh, yeah.
3: Congratulations. It's so weird, man. Like, guys aren't into it. And it's not just me, because all the other dads, we all did the same thing. We stand around. It was in somebody's backyard. We stand around and everybody's there with our solo cups. And we just small talk each other to death. What's your favorite weather app? By the way, that's a big one.
1: What is your favorite weather app?
3: I like the radar scope.
1: I do too. Highly recommend it.
3: Who did your roof?
1: The cheapest.
3: Who did your roof? Man.
1: You got a guy who does gutters? Do I?
3: You know, I was over by this one little group. I swear it looked like they were trying to elect a pope because they were standing around the grill. It was a Traeger, by the way. I don't know what that means. But they kept talking about it like it was the greatest thing ever. I'm like, wow.
1: Well, there's some new ones coming out that are kind of neat. If I would like to tell you about it sometime.
3: Okay.
1: I wish I was in that group, actually.
4: No, D, you would be terrible at that because you...
1: Why?
4: Because you would be watching whoever's manning the grill. And you would be cataloging everything they're doing wrong. And you're going to try real hard not to let your face tell a story.
1: Nah.
4: But it's going to.
1: No.
4: It's
1: going to.
3: I got so excited when the grease caught on fire. I was like, oh, look,
1: excitement.
3: Fire. Yeah. Like, this is great. Or the other time I got excited is when like several of the kids were like, hey, could you take our picture? And of course, they all want it a certain way. And I'm like, no, you want to get everybody. No, we want it vertical.
1: Can I tell you the highlight of my weekend was coming home Saturday evening. It's not dark yet. And there's some people sitting outside doing, they're getting ready for the fight, the Ronda Rousey fight.
3: Yeah.
1: And there's a bunch of kids and stuff. And then I pull up, I'm in my my Chevelle. And I'm pulling up, and these kids start racing me down the street.
3: Oh, like in the old days.
1: Yeah, I beat them, though. No, not on my watch.
3: Just in case.
1: The 454 big block, kid.
3: In case you're curious, I do have a Ziploc of about a gallon of potato salad left over if anybody wants some.
4: In a bag?
3: In a bag, yeah. And two hamburger patties.
1: Gross.

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14: Cody Johnson last night just covered the Dixie Chicks.
15: Who covered Bruce Robeson?
14: No, not nice. You're right.
15: Yeah, Emily's husband at the time. Remember that?
14: Yeah, it's all coming to me now. Yeah.
15: Cody's so good.
14: He's also your reigning Entertainer of the Year.
15: Let's see who else I have performances from.
16: You got to know when to hold on.
14: What was he laughing about all the time? Every time the camera went to him, he was like just laughing really hard. It seemed like.
17: I don't know. His life is just pretty good, man.
14: He's just like, I can't believe I get to do this.
15: Dude, I would be in disbelief. You mean, oh, I have to go home to Gwen after this?
14: Right.
15: Okay.
14: So Cody Johnson gets Entertainer of the Year, also Male Artist of the Year, Ella Langley for Female Artist of the Year.
15: And let's see, who else do I have here? Oh!

0: But I got a woman.
1: You got a woman, y'all.
0: Yeah, I got a woman right here in my hands.
1: I was actually shocked that Caitlyn didn't come out with him.
2: I was too. Like, I was expecting it.
1: Because he had all these little couples on the stage and they were all dancing around. And I'm like, oh, and she's going to come out at the end and it's going to be like, I got a woman. And you'd be like pointing to her and all that. Yeah. And then it didn't happen.
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5: Morning, happy Monday to you. Weather out there, we'll see some rain for most of the first part of the day, but then clouds and a high of 60 today. Tonight, chance for some rain, 41 tomorrow. Clouds with a high of 49 Wednesday, mostly sunny with a high near 58. Then for Thursday, partly cloudy and a high of 60. That's your Twin Ports weather. 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
1: Man, you think a ticket for not wearing your seatbelt is like the worst thing that could happen? Well, until you get in a crash.
2: Suddenly the ticket doesn't seem that bad. Click it. Don't risk it. Paid for by NHTSA.
1: Hey there. Good morning. What's up?
3: Well, you know, some of us don't get all that prime stuff and streaming stuff. I wish they would bring it back to a network so we could all watch it.
1: They'll never publish the ratings on that, but it's got to be dramatically lower. But yeah, I think the reasoning is just networks didn't want to do, wasn't making money, I guess.
2: And on the other side, Amazon's looking for a reason for people to get Prime Video. So this is a great way for them to advertise it, because here we are talking about it on the radio going, hey, Amazon Prime Video, if you had it, you could have watched it.
3: But some of the clips were on Facebook, so I loved Blake Shelton's Gambler. I loved it. I loved it when Kenny Rogers did it. It can never be them two nail it.
2: Yeah, I thought he did a really good job. By the way, new male artist, Tucker Wetmore. Music event of the year, Riley and Ella, Don't Mind If I Do. Choosing Texas got single of the year. Song of the year also. Parker McCollum got album of the year. Brooks and Dunn, duo of the year. Red Clay Strays group. Cody Johnson was your male artist and entertainer of the year.
3: Cody Johnson.
1: Yeah.
3: Somebody different. Somebody take it different.
2: And also Ella got female artist of the year. So big night. It was good all the way around.
1: Don't forget Morgan Wallen won a new jet that he bought because he sells a lot of tickets. So there you go.
3: Well, you guys have a good day.
1: You too.
3: And if I don't hear, and if I happy early Memorial Day.
2: Well, same to
3: son,
2: you.
3: I want to shout out to you guys. I am happy that you're on air, military radio. My son is a Marine, and I love everything. Thank you for your service. Thank you for helping the military people.
1: Oh, you're the best. Thank you so much. And tell him we said hey, would you?
3: I will. Thanks, guys. Have a happy Memorial Day.
2: Same. Thank you. Bye-bye.
3: Bye.
0: 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Big D and Bubba, we'll be right back.
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1: Man, over the weekend I saw a bunch of... So this guy owns Pizza Huts, and he's retroing all of them. He's got like 30 of them across the country, most Midwest. And it's all the old stuff, the way you remember it. Galaga's, Miss Pac-Man. Like, do you remember us talking about that the other day? I didn't even realize that that's actually a thing, and it's like exploding.
2: So he's going back to the old school of Pizza Hut with the tablecloths and those
1: buffet.
2: Those
3: Is he putting in the salad bar? That was my question.
1: Yes.
3: With that creamy Italian dressing and the little noodles, the crispy. Yeah,
1: it's all in there.
2: And kale as decoration, not food. Back when kale was just decor.
3: Right.
1: Kale's come a long way. We ask a lot out of Kale. But yeah, he's in corporate office apparently says that his stores do better than everyone else's.
3: I bet.
1: Because, man, listen, it's hard. If you're in the restaurant business right now, it's really hard. Your margins are getting crazy small. So you have to go to the next thing. And I guess that's nostalgia. If you're willing, if the food isn't like what you want and so you don't go, well, we'll get you with the memories.
3: Yeah, the experience.
1: Yeah, yeah.
3: That's what you're paying for. I mean, also, a good pan pizza. Not mad about that.
2: I've always loved Pizza Hut.
3: I do, too.
2: Like, it's one of the few big chain things that I'm like, yeah, I'm in. Mm-hmm. I am all in.
1: Yeah, but I think you're... Do you really like it? Or do you just like it, the memory of it?
3: No, I do. I like when the... Again, on the pan, you get the cheese that burns a little bit on the edge. So it's like I pick that up. I love me some Pizza Hut.
1: Yeah, anyway. Yep. They are apparently doing the old school Pizza Hut's raining.
0: 1-800-667-8686.
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Brunette, Tucker Wetmore. It's Cat 98.9. Good morning. Happy Monday. I hope you had a great weekend. The rain out there, which we need, yeah, for those fires, man. Let's get a bunch of rain if we can. Maybe some rain tonight. I'll get your full forecast here in a bit. It's Billy Currington here with Cat.

party your heart or mine. It's Cat 98.9. John's going to be at Grand Casino Hinkley, and that's coming up in July. July 17th, the show down there. Luke Combs here, Be By You. Today's Best Country, we're Cats.

0: and Dunn. Little Big Town, Nate Smith, Randy Hauser, and more. 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
1: Cat 98.9, look who's on the phone. It's Braylon from JS Realty. What are you, you're out for a run?
2: I am, you might hear cars passing, so don't mind that.
1: Are you training or what? Are you doing grandma's?
2: Yeah, I'm running grandma's full this year, yeah.
1: Have you ever done that before?
2: I did the half last year. Okay. And so I feel like if I've done a half, I got to do a full, so.
1: Yeah. Well, good luck to you. So how far have you run today, so far?
2: Today, I did 9 miles.
1: Oh, dear God.
2: So, yeah, and then I got another 14 this week as like my long run, and then next week I run 20 is my farthest. So that'll be fun.
1: Well, good luck to you in the marathon. That's just a few weeks away, isn't it? That's coming up pretty quick.
2: Yeah, it'll be here before we know it. It's a little over a month, so yeah.
1: Hey, let's talk houses. JS Realty, you've got some properties up for grabs?
2: Yes, we got lots of listings coming on. We've been super busy with new properties coming on the market. So if you're a buyer, that's a great thing. We got one on 5863 St. Louis River Road, and that's a 4-bed, 2-bath with a 3-car detached garage. And that garage is 36 by 57 with a heated slab. And that's on 11.95 acres, a great room with vaulted ceiling, and then lots of trails through the woods. And so that one's listed at $689.9.
1: Okay.
2: And then we got another one on West Arrowhead Road, but this is just land. And that's by the YMCA and the Hermantown Hockey Arena. And that's 3.45 acres. City water, sewer, and gas are available at the road for $199.
1: Okay. They want to check out those two or all the others that you guys have on the website. They can just go to the website or they can even call the office.
2: Yeah. If they have any questions, we'd love to talk to you at 218-729-9784. Or if you're just kind of curious, scrolling through, want to look at some properties, the website is great. And that's js-realty.com.
1: Yeah, JS Realty. Braylon, thank you. Good luck with the rest of your run today.
2: Thank you. Have a great day.
1: Talk to you. Yep. Bye-bye.
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9: Here we

That's Hardy in one beer. It's Cat 98.9. He'll be at the Great Minnesota Get Together, the State Fair, in September, which he can walk around the fair. He blends in with the carnies a little bit, doesn't he? He'd say that too. He'd admit that. That show at the grandstand. Can't wait to see Hardy and have a corn dog and a beer. It's Riley Green with Cat 98.9.

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1: It's Cat 98.9. Hey, in studio, we've got Dave with Chester Bowl. How are you?
2: I'm doing great, getting ready for summer and everything that brings to the park.
1: I know, it's a busy summer for you guys, because first off, congratulations, a new chalet being constructed, but we're still looking for some donations, we're still looking for some money to help out, right?
2: We are. So our Tom Storm Chalet renovation and expansion will double the size, it'll make it fully ADA accessible, solve all of our issues like leaky roofs, and really just build a building that the next generations need to be part of Chester Park programming.
1: How old is that chalet that's there now? How long has that been there?
2: A little over 50 years. It was built in 1974, but it's definitely aging faster than you'd expect a 50-year-old building to.
1: I've been in there a few times. It's definitely going to be nice to have more room in there for sure, right?
2: It really will. The main level is the main gathering space, and it is just tiny. So you go in, whether it's a thunderstorm day in the summer or a cold day in the winter when everyone needs their hot chocolate and gum. Bears, there's just not enough room.
1: Let's talk about the chalet, since there is construction this summer. So there's always things that are happening at Chester Bowl. So let's talk about some of the changes through the summer.
2: Yeah, so the big thing is by the end of this week, there will be fencing up in the park, basically blocking off the chalet. Almost everything is open, but the road will be blocked off just before the chalet. The entrance road off Skyline in Chester Park is a dead end road, so you can't get all the way back to the field. But the trails on the far side of the creek from the chalet are still open. So people can walk into the field in the back. They can walk on the ski hill to watch construction happen, which will be exciting. But the road will be limited. And I think one of the other big things to note is that the concert series that Chester and the city do together normally is split between Chester Park and Lincoln Park. And this year it is entirely at Lincoln Park. It'll be back to split series next year.
1: It's going to have to be. And then also, you guys got some stuff going on out east too.
2: Yeah.
1: A little switch of a location.
2: So we serve 125 kids a day in our summer day camp, where our promise to parents is to return their kids tired, happy, and dirty. And we can't run campsites at the chalet when it's under construction. So we, of course, are keeping our lower Chester site that's just kind of up and over from Burrito Union. We're on 5th Street and 15th Avenue East. But we added a campsite at the Lester Amity Chalet on Seven Bridges Road in Lakeside. So we're so excited to be in that part of town. And there are still openings for the summer. So if parents are hearing this, whether you're in Lakeside or not, there is a summer camp opportunity still there for you.
1: Yeah, if people want to help out, maybe donate, help out with the chalet or get involved in summer programs or look ahead to winter programs, where do they go for all that?
2: Well, two different websites to look for the chalet to find out more and to donate, because we do still have about $200,000 left to raise. People can go to growingupchester.org.
1: Okay.
2: And then programming, whether that's summer, winter, fall fest, all that. And fall fest, I should mention, is happening as scheduled as well. That's September 19th. But all that information is at chesterbowl.org.
1: Awesome. Always a pleasure to talk to you, Dave, with Chester Bowl. Anything pops up through the summer, come on in and we'll talk about it. Okay, buddy?
2: Absolutely.
1: Good to see you. Thanks, Dave.
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is going to taper off at some point today. Then clouds, a high of 60. Tonight, maybe some rain in that forecast, 41. Clouds tomorrow, 49. Wednesday, mostly sunny, 58 for your weather. Dirk's here, drunk in a plane. 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

0: Jason Dunn. Little Big Town, Nate Smith, Randy Houser, and more. 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
1: It's Cat 98.9. Look who's in the studio, Rafe Carlson, everybody. Hey. How you doing, buddy?
2: How we doing?
1: Good. You awake, bro?
2: I'm hanging in there. We had band practice, and one thing led to another, as it usually does.
1: Right? Yeah, that happens. And on a Sunday night, you know, it's one of those things. It's a good thing you're a rock star, because you don't really have to wake up. Usually on a Monday morning, but today you had to.
2: It's a Monday. I'm alive. I'm here.
1: Right. Hey, Rafe, I'm just on the website here. You got the big tour coming up this summer, and you got a new record, man.
2: Yeah, man. Debut album, Out of the Woods, comes out on May 29th.
1: So 11 days?
2: That's
1: yeah,
2: crazy.
1: 11 days.
2: It's so, I mean, like, we've had it set for, like, 3 months now, but it feels like we are still rushing to just make it happen.
1: Yeah? Is this something you did up over the winter, or down in Nashville, or where
2: Man,
1: did you play?
2: You know, some of these songs are already released, and it's kind of like, you know, the past 3 years, honestly, of, like, dialing in what's kind of become the sound.
1: Sure.
2: That we've sort of created, and like, I don't know, it's more of a compilation, really. There's like some new stuff that kind of sounds like Southern rock, and then there's some more like radio leaning country sound and stuff.
1: Yeah.
2: And it's a good mix, but it's definitely like a Southern rock from the Northwoods feel, you know.
1: I like that, you know, because how long you been playing music now? I mean, you were a kid playing bars around here, right?
2: Yeah, probably 21, 22 years old. Quit my job and started playing bars, and then so yeah, it's been over 5 years.
1: And I like that you say it's kind of got it's your sound, because as an artist, when you get to that point where you kind of start to create your sound, that's a awesome thing.
2: Yeah, it's been like probably the hardest part of the whole thing, because right. Like, you know, it's like you come to town, you go to Nashville, it's like I want to sing, or I want to play guitar, and that's really all you know. It's like you just know that you want to be on a stage, maybe, or that you want to write songs for other people, but you don't really know who you are yet. You're still figuring it out, so it's been a process for sure.
1: Here's a great band to watch. You draw people in from all over. We're going to talk about the tour, because as every summer, you are just, your tour calendar is just packed. I do see you're at, this is cool, because we're the official Lakes Jam station. You'll be at Lakes Jam this year.
2: Yeah,
1: it's very fun. Have you played there before?
2: No, we've never done Lakes Jam, first time.
1: That's a good time up there at BIR. You played WeFest last year, which was a great time.
2: Were you there for that?
1: I was.
2: Yeah.
1: You
2: did. Party.
1: It was a fun time. I always tell the story. I'm like, I was walking up to the tent. I'm like, yeah, Rafe is playing. And I heard like hard rock and music. And it was the acoustic stage. I'm like, what the hell's going on?
2: Yeah,
1: and you're like, screw it.
2: I didn't know if you probably should have brought the whole package to that.
1: No, you should have. You did good. So the new music is available in 11 days. Now, where can they get that once we get it released?
2: You can pre-save it right now. There's a link pretty much on everything of mine, Instagram, Facebook, you know, all that stuff. There's a RafeCarlson.comey or something like that. You can click it, pre-save on whatever you listen to.
1: Okay.
2: And then it comes out, in 11 days, it'll be right in your library on whatever service you use. And then
1: all right.
2: Maybe we can get some spins on 98.9, too.
1: Give me some music.
2: You never know.
1: Give me a copy, we'll spin it, man.
2: Mm-hmm.
1: It's kind of how it works, you know.
2: Yeah, like five or 600 vinyls coming.
1: Wow.
2: So we'll be selling those this summer.
1: Okay, yeah. Hit it up, the website, RafeCarlson.com, and play some music. We'll be back. We'll talk that summer tour with Rafe Carlson in studio this morning at the Cat 98.9.
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Rafe Carlson hanging in studio with us. 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

0: It's Cat 98.9 Zuch with you in studio today. A treat. We've got Rafe Carlson hanging out for a while. Good to have you with. How you doing, bud?
1: Good, man. Thanks for having me.
0: Yeah, I'm glad that Christy got you some coffee. A little
1: saved
0: pep in your step.
1: My life.
0: Right. Hey, let's talk about the tour this summer. You're just so busy. Every summer you come home from Nashville and you're just lined up. Looks like we get things going. Is this the first date? May 19th. That's tomorrow?
1: Yeah, well, you know, every May I kind of got to get out of the songwriting, music row side of the brain and get back into touring. So every May I kind of do a month of solo shows to kind of get back into
0: okay.
1: it. So May 29th is our kind of full band tour kickoff
0: party. I didn't read the whole thing. Yeah, it says Rafe Carlson Acoustic. So it's through May you're going to do that. Hitting up Prior Lake tomorrow. Let's see, tomorrow. Baraboo, Wisconsin. You get into down at the Dells. Come on.
1: Yeah, every day this week, man. We're just like Tuesday, Wednesday, Thursday, Friday.
0: Ain't no
1: Saturday,
0: party so. Like a Wisconsin Dells party. So then you kick it off with a full band. That looks like what, May 29th in Superior.
1: Yeah, down at Amnicon.
0: Out of the Woods. Is that like a little festival or what is that?
1: Yeah, we're putting it together.
0: Oh,
1: it's gonna
0: cool.
1: be fun. It's out. You know, they got a big open area with the stage outside and. That's Sydney yeah. Hansen, her band playing.
0: Oh, okay.
1: And Belle Modine and Nick Carlson.
0: Okay.
1: Cousin. It's going to be a party.
0: Very cool. The 29th. You're in Amory, I see. Tower. We talked about Lakes Jam. Now, you're going to play Lakes Jam. That is at the end of June. You got any other big shows? It says here, what's this one? Where did I see it? Here it says Deck Symphony Hall, June 11th. What's that for?
1: We're opening for Blackhawk.
0: Oh, cool.
1: Yeah, on the 11th.
0: All right.
1: We'll be down at Winstock and Winstead with Dirk Spentley and
0: Luke
1: Bryan.
0: A big one, yeah.
1: And then I think we're at, Lakes Jam, Ashley for the Arts. That's like, I think like ZZ Top is going to be playing. That's going to be a
0: sure.
1: party. No, it's Foghat. Foghat's there this year.
0: I see another one June 20th in Duluth.
1: Yeah, we're at Spurs after Grandma's Marathon.
0: Okay.
1: Doing like a little after party.
0: Oh, that's cool. Mark that down. I see you're at Hoofbeat Country Fest. Have you been there before?
1: Yeah, we did that.
0: Eau Claire?
1: We did that last year. It was super, super fun.
0: Very cool. And then, like we said, Lakes Jam, and you're in Chautauqua, Wisconsin, Liberty. You are all over the place, dude. Look at that.
1: Yeah, the biggest complaint we get up here is people are like, where can I see you? And it's like, oh, you're only playing around Duluth once or twice. And it's like, we're spreading out so much to the point where, like, you know, we're getting out to, like, Western
0: yeah.
1: North Dakota this year and down in, like, Illinois.
0: Awesome. You have become, and this is a good thing, you've become a local favorite. That's what that's called. I mean, you're playing down in Wisconsin around here, and it's just you've become a local favorite. And you know, a name that people know. How cool is that?
1: It's crazy, man. I mean, like, I don't really know. We're still kind of doing what we've been doing the whole time, which is just show up and try to put on the best show we can. So it's been interesting to watch it kind of evolve. Like, we're definitely not doing a lot of the things that, you know, the big shot A-list acts are doing. We're kind of, you know, we like to rock it up and have fun. And
0: yeah, that's the key. I mean, these days, if you want to go see local music, you want to go out and have fun. There's not a lot of local bands that can put on a good show. I mean, you know, and I shouldn't say good show, but you know what I'm saying? That can put on, get up there and it's high energy and it's fun and it's fun for everybody. You know, the music covers everything. It's a lot of fun. Can you guys do some rock in there too?
1: Yeah, we'll mix in. I mean, you know, we do country, but it's rocking.
0: Yeah, what you said it earlier. What did we call it? It was Southern Rock. That's what we kind of call it, right?
1: Yeah, it's Southern Rock, which is ironic because we're all from northern Minnesota.
0: It's okay. But you can still rock Southern style. September 5th, we wrap it up. Is that up at Island Lake?
1: Yeah, Band on the Barge.
0: Floating
1: barge on the lake. We just... Man, there's videos of that.
0: Is that like your favorite thing to do?
1: It's so fun. There's a video of that that I posted last week. And
0: I think
1: like
0: I saw that.
1: 9 million views right now or something stupid. But
0: it's great. What a concept that is. You know, we just get on the barge, float around, and crank up some music.
1: Yeah, I'm getting DMs and emails every day. People like, can we hire your barge to come play in Kentucky?
0: Your
1: like,
0: barge?
1: I don't own this barge.
0: It'll change the name of the band, Rafe Carlson, then Barge Band.
1: The Barge Boys.
0: Yeah, the Barge Boys. There you go. Hey, so you can hit the website, ravecarlson.com. Check out all the dates because, like I said, you're everywhere. And it's not just like, it's not just around here. You're dipping into Wisconsin, over in western Minnesota. And so, you know, people travel through the summer. You may be in a town, Rafe may be playing, and you go check them out if you're hitting the road or, you know, head to the cabin or whatever. RafeCarlson.com. And the new record, once again, comes out in 11 days.
1: Yeah.
0: The new music, which you can get online. Like I said, everything's on the website. Anything else you want to say before we let you go, man? We're going to play a tune here in a little bit. I forgot the name of the tune. What's it?
1: Down the Road.
0: Down the Road, yeah. And this is one of the new ones.
1: Yeah, that's off the record, Out of the Woods, which same name as our tour. But yeah, yeah, it kicks off May 29th, just south of Superior at Amnicom Bar.
0: Okay.
1: And that's with us and Sydney Hansen, her band, Belmodie, and Nick Carlson. And yeah, Out of the Woods comes out May 29th. You can save it. Pre-saving on Spotify, Apple Music, whatever you use.
0: Yep. Get it.
1: Get in there.
0: All right, man. Always a pleasure. You ever need anything, let me know. You can come on anytime. We'd love spinning your tunes. In fact, I'll try to spin this a little more for you like we always do because people love it. We get a lot of good feedback when we play your music.
1: I'm glad. That's good to hear.
0: People love hearing local music on the radio, man. That's the way it should be. So, Rafe Carlson, busy summer. I'm sure we'll bump into you here and there.
1: Yeah, we'll see you Lakes Jam for sure.
0: Yeah, for sure up at Lakes Jam. Rafe Carlson, go to the website, RafeCarlson.com. Thanks for coming in, buddy.
1: Thanks, man.
0: Good
1: Thanks
0: to see
1: for
0: you.
1: Having me.
0: You bet.
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celebrity birthdays today. Look at that. King of Country, George Strait, 74 today. 74 years young. Happy birthday to George Strait, man. Tina Fey, 56. Reggie Jackson, 80. Teresa Judas, 54. Mark Mothersbaugh, Devo, 76. There you go. Celeb birthdays today. It's Cat 98.9. This is Megan Maroney. Beautiful Things. Today's Best Country. It's on Cat.

Johnson. It's the fall. It's CAD 98.9. Hey, Bike Dad is back. We'll kick it off Thursday at the Powerhouse out there again another summer. Come on out 6 to 8. We'll have prizes, specials from Liney's, Miller, Coors, Bernick's. We'll see you.

Rosa loving on you. It's Cat 98.9, today's best country. How's your weekend, man? I know. Much needed rain out there this morning and maybe some more tonight. Help out with these fires. Lauren Elena, Chase Matthew on Cat.

0: and Dunn. Little Big Town, Nate Smith, Randy Hauser, and more. 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

down. I can feel it. It's Cat 98.9, today's best country. How was your weekend? We're back to it now. I didn't get a speeding ticket. I got pulled over this weekend. I went to a movie. Those were my highlights. Right, it's tough.

0: Kristen Dunn. Little Big Town, Nate Smith, Randy Houser, and more. 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

clouds out there today. We should see a high of 60. Maybe some more rain showers tonight. That could happen. That'd be nice. We need the rain for these fires. 41 for a low tonight. Dan and Shay, their latest Say So. New

Threads, and it goes like, ooh, what I wouldn't do. Brooks and Dunn. Little Big Town, Nate Smith, Randy Houser, and more. Come hang with the Cat Crew in the Oatfield Campground. 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WeFest. 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
2: 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Wind, freezing rain, snow, ice, and hail. 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

Hey, Bike Night kicks off Thursday. Yeah, it's back. You're doing it. Get out there on your two wheels, or your four wheels, or your 2 feet. However you want to get out there. Bike Night back on Thursday, 6 to 8, the Powerhouse with

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98.9, your official Lakes Jam station at BIR in Brainerd. Quite the lineup this year. Tucker Wetmore, Dasha, Josh Ross, Rafe Carlson's going to be there too. Bailey Zimmerman, Chevy Silverado. Today's Best Country, it's CAT 98.9.

bike night. Yeah, rev them up, man. You ready to go? You got your bike ready to go? Thursday, we kick it off 6 to 8, the Powerhouse. Bike night, another summer out there. Specials from Miller, Coors, Lineys, Vernix. We'll see you there. John Morgan with CAT 98.9.

0: 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And Lady A, Kat has your chance to win tickets. 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

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Brooks and Dunn will be at Leafest. 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

I didn't even know that this was happening today. There's an asteroid flyby. If NASA's calculations are right on, it'll just zoom by us, thank goodness. 2026JH2 making the flyby. They say zero risk of impact. That's, I like that risk. The zero risk is good. Cody Jones.

0: and Dunn. Little Big Town, Nate Smith, Randy Hauser, and more. 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

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I'm getting out of here. I'll see you in tomorrow after Big D and Bubba. Hannah's in next. Johnny Party, Dirt on My Boots. 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

Tucker Wentmore with Brunette. It is today's Best Country, Cat 98.9. Welcome to Monday afternoon. It is Hannah. Hope you're having a good day so far. We're in the latter half, so that's good. It is Cat 98.

Luke Combs and his Cats 98.9. He had a big weekend in Wisconsin this past weekend playing Lambeau Field. I loved his Instagram post saying that it was a bonkers weekend. Like, bring back the word bonkers. Scott 98.9 with Chase Matthew. Here's Holding It Down.

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8: The Northland's weather. Wind, freezing rain, snow, ice, and hail. 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

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We love a girl's girl. 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

Lainey Wilson, Cat 98.9. Big month for Lainey. She's now a married woman. She absolutely crushed it at the ACMs last night. I think May of 2026 might be her best yet. It is Cat 98.9. Here's Riley Green with Change My Mind.

0: 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And Lady A, Kat has your chance to win tickets. 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

Northern Minnesota's new country, Cats 98.9, with two superstars. I mean, listen, you put Ella Langley and Morgan Wallen on a song, it's going to be a hit. This one's called I Can't Love You Anymore.

0: threads. And it goes like, ooh, what I wouldn't do. Brooks and Dunn. That's good. Little Big Town, Nate Smith, Randy Houser, and more. 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

0: Tim McGraw, Cat 98.9. Isn't it crazy to think about the next 30 years, like where the world is going to be in 30 years? All right, that was too philosophical for a Monday. I'm freaked out now. It's Cat 98.9 with Chris Jansen.
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0: Kojo, Entertainer of the Year, baby, on today's Best Country, Cat 98.9. I was so excited for that big win for him last night. So good. It is Cat 98.9. We've got Luke Combs, who he dedicated his award to, up in a few.
1: Double wide quick stop, midnight tea, top jack in her cherry coat town. Mama and daddy put their roots right here, cause this is where the car broke down. Yellow dog school bus, kicking up red bus, kicking

It is today's Best Country Cats 98.9, where yes, Luke Combs did not win Entertainer of the Year, neither did Morgan Wallen, but Kojo literally dedicated it to Luke, which is crazy. 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

0: and Dunn. 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

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He's bringing Kit Moore out with him. Those are two guys with some like sneaky hits under their belts. Here he is now on Cats.

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Okay, how much fun was Kane Brown's performance last night of this song? I feel like everyone was singing and dancing. Lauren Elena's husband, like, took his jacket off and was whipping it around. 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

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We will be at the Powerhouse Proctor. 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

Ella Langley Be Heard is Kat 98.9, man. 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

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And then they made this one. 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

It is today's Best Country, Cat 98.9. My name is Hannah, and we are very excited for all the fun this summer we're going to have, all the festivals that are happening. So make sure to go to catcountry98.9.com to get details on them all. Here's Kojo.

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